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0: if this makes sense, but you're my hallelujah. 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
1: oh God.
0: Cameras point and shoot. 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
2: They say the holy water's watered down, and this town's lost its faith.